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So if our time is running out, day after day, we'll make the mundane a masterpiece. Oh my, my, oh my, my love, I take one look at you, you're taking me.

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6: Guys, kita tuh sebenarnya tuh bisa. Ada buku, ada orang tua, ada guru. Why would you use AI for something that you can just ask the teacher for?
4: Okay.
0: Mungkin melengseng in English. Apa ini? Melengseng in English ini agak...
4: What is melengseng in English ya?
0: Gak nyangka belajar bahasa Inggris bisa seseru ini. 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
6: It was 6:48, I was walking home. Stepped to the gate and I'm all alone. I had chicken on the plate but the food was cold. Then I covered up my face so that no one knows. I didn't want trouble. And the boy in the bubble. But then came trouble. When my mom walked into the living room, she said, boy, you gotta tell me what they did to you. I said, you don't wanna know the things I had to do. She said, son, you gotta tell me why you're black and blue. I said, I didn't want trouble. I'm the boy in the bubble. But then came trouble.

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Cause his dad's been drunk since he was a kid, and I hope one day that I'll say to him, put down those bubbles and that belt buckle in this broken bubble.

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3: 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Okay.
0: Mungkin melengseng in English. Apa ini? 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
3: What is melengseng in English ya? Gak
6: nyangka belajar bahasa Inggris bisa seseru ini. 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
1: 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Ashadu an la ilaha illallah wahdahu la sharika lah wa ashadu anna muhammadan abduhu wa rasuluhu lanabiyya ba'dah. 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